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The Pit. 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

0: 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I aced that.
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0: Looking at your highways this morning, traffic north and southbound on I-25 in Albuquerque continues closed until 6 a.m. this morning at the Montgomery Bridge, at the Montgomery Boulevard Bridge. South and northbound traffic is being detoured to Comanche Road and Jefferson Street. If you see an accident, call the traffic tracker hotline 767-9167. I'm Grace Toledo from the 96.3 News Radio KKOB Traffic Center.
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4: 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You can have a say in what we play. You can text your vote 1 through 5 with 5 being you love it. 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
5: It's Dave and Mahoney.
6: He then stuffed his pockets with more than 24 chicken nuggets.
7: Raw dogging them nuggets?
9: I've seen thousands of drunk women doing that at the bars, too. Where they'll just pull chicken tenders out of their purse.
6: Hell yeah. Yeah, you little trash bucket.
7: You ratchet ass person.
9: You honestly, level it up. Put a whole ass rotisserie in there.
5: The Dave and Mahoney Show. Five. The Pit. Your boss hates this station. Coincidence? We think not.

0: And if I do, I won't take it from my pants and put it on the floor. Okay, thank you. I'll have a minute. Hang on. The National Center for IBS, Colitis, and Diarrhea. It's actually 1 in 4 adults suffers from IBS. I'm so sorry. F*** all you f***ing want.
1: That is, first of all, hilarious. I love him so much. But, I mean, it kind of sounds like that's like an intimate concert. That's like an arena. Or not an arena, but that's like a stadium full of fans.
2: Well, so it actually happened. I guess he was doing a show in Philadelphia, and somebody defecated in their seat area. No. And the problem that he had is that they left it there. And so his whole thing is like, hey, guys, like, there are real people that are working at this venue.
1: We have to clean this up.
2: You got to go through and, you know, scoop up all of the leftover beer bottles and cups and stuff like that.
1: Yeah.
2: That's normal. It's a bit above and beyond the call of duty, pardon the pun, to have to scoop up somebody's poo because they couldn't miss a single song.
1: Man. I mean, like I said, there's always a song that you can go and get a beer, go to the bathroom, go buy merch.
2: Well, that's the thing is that, you know, we live in 2026 where you can, ahead of time, look at the set list, you know, so you can know which
3: song. An idea.
2: Yeah. Like, that's a new one that I don't know, or I don't really like that song. There is ways to prevent this. I've heard about people at festivals peeing their pants before, because, like, if it's a big festival and you're all the way up front, you know, getting back to that position, if it's open seating, is impossible to do.
1: They're wearing diapers now, Dave.
2: I can kind of understand peeing your pants, kind of. Pooping your pants is unhinged.
3: Yeah, and also, nobody's music's that good.
2: It's just not.
3: Nobody.
2: No.
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2: 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Every time you do leave the studio, by the way.
3: Yeah,
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1: Oh, my God. 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
4: Albuquerque. It's Dave and Mahoney.
13: I'm under 3 sheets of, you know, bedding.
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13: I've got a corn bag that I put in the microwave for 4 minutes.
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2: This might be irreconcilable differences, man.
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13: I don't know how to handle
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13: yes.
2: I will.
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19: I'm feeling lucky to have my college-age kids home with me for a few weeks this summer. And one of the things I know we're going to be talking about, AI. I've started to use it more often at the hospital to get fresh takes on patient problems that I'm trying to solve. And for my girls, well, I know that they are navigating college now with these new powerful tools. Something, frankly, that you and I couldn't have even imagined when we were in school. But while it may be tempting to outsource your studying and your work to these large language models, I beg you not to. And that's because AI chatbots tend to reproduce what researchers call weird viewpoints. That's an acronym: Western, educated, industrialized, rich, and democratic. Look, AI isn't going away. And admittedly, it can be a really powerful tool. But you don't want it doing your thinking for you. I'm Dr. Sanjay Gupta, helping you live a better life.
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12: A better life with Dr. Sanjay Gupta.
13: When you need your body to perform, but some of your muscles are having trouble, other muscles can sometimes help compensate. This is a great thing short term, but long term, it can lead to serious and even chronic aches and pains. So if you've got nagging stiffness or irritation somewhere, don't push through it. Try to figure out why it's happening and how you can correct it. Strength and conditioning specialist Dana Santa says, performing exercises at a deliberate tempo makes it easier to notice when the wrong muscles are taking over, and also gives the intended muscles a chance to engage before that compensation kicks in. Dana suggests that starting with primary movement patterns such as squatting, hinging, pushing, pulling, rotating, and core can help make compensation easiest to identify and to address. I'm Dr. Sanjay Gupta, helping you live a better life.
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19: A better life with Dr. Sanjay Gupta.
20: I'm feeling lucky to have my college-age kids home with me for a few weeks this summer. And one of the things I know we're going to be talking about, AI. I've started to use it more often at the hospital to get fresh takes on patient problems that I'm trying to solve. And for my girls, well, I know that they are navigating college now with these new powerful tools, something frankly that you and I couldn't have even imagined when we were in school. But while it may be tempting to outsource your studying and your work to these large language models, I beg you not to. And that's because AI chatbots tend to reproduce what researchers call weird viewpoints. That's an acronym. Western, educated, industrialized, rich, and democratic. Look, AI isn't going away. And admittedly, it can be a really powerful tool. But you don't want it doing your thinking for you. I'm Dr. Sanjay Gupta, helping you live a better life.
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And yes, our erratic behavior does go against everything in the Cumulus Media Handbook.

94.5, The Pit, Nookie. We've all done it. I'm Rick Havoc. Got new stuff from Tim Montana coming up. It's Shinedown. You're listening to The Pit.

0: 94.5, The Pit. That's Break Me Down. New music from Tim Montana. So O.J. Simpson is not going to be honored at the Buffalo Bills' new stadium, which opens in September. They say he is not fit to display inside our new stadium and family circle. Now, O.J. in the old stadium is in the circle of fame because obviously it was before his alleged murder. But people wanted him still to be in the new stadium. I was seeing a lot of arguments about this online from your really hardcore sports people. And dude, I'm a compartmentalizer, all right? Like, to me, your reason you're in, like, the Hall of Fame is because you're a great football player, not because you're a great person. So, to me, I don't even know how you can have a Buffalo Bills, like, circle of fame and not have O.J. the player there.
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4: I never make chili. I don't have the patience to make chili, but when other people make chili for me, I'm here for it.
5: There are certain things from my childhood that I go back to, and the white chicken chili or whatever is one of those things that still tastes like kid.
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5: The ravioli.
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0: 94.5, The Pit. Have you ever heard of the 4-second rule? That is the amount of time an internet user will wait for a page to load before giving up and leaving. 4 seconds. 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
6: 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Me, stag. 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
9: June bugs?
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7: like...
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7: No.
9: Or are you talking about Katie Dids? 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
5: 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The Pit. We asked the focus group what music people want to hear.

0: I'm Jeff Symbieta with your Sports Animal Short, brought to you by Sandia Resort and Casino. A little chaos in the round of 16 of the World Cup yesterday as some of the big names were sent home. Germany, the biggest upset victim. Paraguay sends Germany home in penalty kicks. It was 1-1 after extra time. Paraguay moves on. Germany is out. And then the late one, Morocco, in a thrilling shootout in penalty kicks, beats the Netherlands. So Netherlands is out. Brazil came back from a 1-0 deficit and beat Japan 2-1. Big trade in the NBA. Ja Morant was sent from Memphis to Portland. The Blazers send Jeremy Grant and Chris Murray back to the Grizzlies in return. And Mountain West Football Media Day is about 2 weeks away. There will not be a preseason poll. The league said we're not going to do a poll because the uncertainty around realignment. Who knows who's good and who's not, so there will not be a preseason poll. And the Isotopes open up a series in Round Rock tonight. 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Watch more. We're talking sports on 95.9 FM and AM 610, the Sports Animal. I'm Jeff Symbieta.
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7: It's Dave and Mahoney. 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
2: Well, all in all, traffic moving pretty well so far this afternoon here in the metro. Now, you will see some slowdowns, 825 near the construction zone. That affects both directions. It is to be expected. Also, traffic moving a little slow right now, southbound Coors near Paseo. I-40 looks good. Paseo, Alameda, Montaño, those river crossings all moving up to speed right now. See an accident? Call the Traffic Tracker hotline at 505-767-9167. I'm Michael Carlisle from the 96.3 News Radio KKOB Traffic Center.
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0: Well, traffic right now, you will see a little bit of a slowdown headed west on I-40 as you approach the interchange. Both directions of I-25 near the construction zone, you're going to see some slow-moving traffic there. Traffic also moving slow right now headed west on Alameda as you approach Coors. See an accident? Call the Traffic Tracker hotline at 505-767-9167. I'm Michael Carlisle from the 96.3 News Radio KKOB Traffic Center.
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10: The Whale, it was huge at, what was it, like the Cannes Film Festival or whatever, where he got like...
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12: golden...
10: Chicken tenders for everybody.
12: Give me a golden tender. I'm in.
10: It wasn't... It's not the Cannes.
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10: Cannes.
12: Well, anyways,
10: it was
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10: the Cannes. Well, Cannes... That's dumb.
11: No, it's not. 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
11: Nobody knew was coming into the circle of friends.
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10: 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Not in a bad way.
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13: Yeah. 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
15: I don't know about you, but my social media feeds are flooded with lotions and potions and gadgets, all promising to unlock different components of longevity. 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Number one, nutrition. 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